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But I'm so glad to have a dad like you because you can balance your time with your family and with your friends at your works. And I'm very lucky to have a dad like you. You're my superhero daddy. Kalau buat Mami, makasih udah jadi inspirasi kakak dalam berkarir atau dalam bernyanyi. 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